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1: ABC News, I'm Dave Packard. A day after signing a landmark nuclear deal with Saudi Arabia, that agreement may now be in doubt. President Trump announcing the Saudis have to join the Abraham Accords. White House Press Secretary Karoline Leavitt.
2: Yes, this deal with Saudi Arabia, the energy deal, is contingent on this condition as far as the president is concerned. So we'll continue to talk with our Saudi counterparts to get the deal finalized and hopefully see them joining the Abraham Accords very soon.
1: The Saudis have been against joining because they want to see the establishment of a Palestinian state. Israel doesn't. A 13th day of attacks in Iran. Iran retaliating by firing missiles and drones interceptions in Jordan and Kuwait. Iranian-backed Houthis establishing a second oil choke point at the entrance of the Red Sea, striking ships, oil prices skyrocketing to more than $100 a barrel. Protests today in Madison, Wisconsin, after police shot and killed a man who they say pulled a knife during a struggle. This is ABC News.
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0: All right, as we wrap up the work week and headed to the upcoming weekend, we are talking about scattered showers and thunderstorms on Friday. A wave dives in from the northwest on Saturday, producing more rain, but we should be drier on Sunday. 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I'm meteorologist Mike Witcher from the East Tennessee Weather Center. And remember to always get the latest forecast weather updates with the East Tennessee Weather app.
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1: ABC News, I'm Dave Packer. Night 13 of U.S. strikes on Iran.
2: As the war in Iran intensifies, sending oil prices surging above $100 a barrel, President Trump is threatening a major escalation. The president telling

0: Axios, I am considering a massive attack, bigger than ever before.
1: ABC's Jonathan Curl. He did protests in Madison, Wisconsin, a day after a man was shot during a struggle with police, after they say that man, identified as Corey Ruiz, pulled a knife. Officers said they first tried to tase him, but were unsuccessful. The department's investigating. A Secret Service spokesman confirming a member of Vice President J.D. Vance's protective detail is the subject of an internal investigation and potential criminal inquiry. This after leaked reports of hastily arranged travel by Vance, including taking his son or planning to take him to a golf lesson on a helicopter. Extreme flooding in West Virginia claiming two lives, says the governor's office. This is ABC News.
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0: All right, as we wrap up the work week and headed to the upcoming weekend, we are talking about scattered showers and thunderstorms on Friday. A wave dives in from the northwest on Saturday, producing more rain, but we should be drier on Sunday. 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I'm meteorologist Mike Witcher from the East Tennessee Weather Center. And remember to always get the latest forecast weather updates with the East Tennessee Weather app.
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1: ABC News, I'm Dave Packer. In the Gulf, Tropical Storm Bertha making landfall again, this time in southern Texas, northeast of Galveston. Up to 3 feet of storm surge is possible. Meanwhile, dangerous flooding along the southeast.
2: The same storm system that spawned multiple twisters in the northeast, now dumping torrential rain across the Carolinas. Nearly half a foot of rain around Raleigh, snarling travel, taking down trees and power lines.
1: ABC meteorologist Leslie Lopez. Iran's new threat as the U.S. launches a 13th day of attacks. Barely any ships now coming through the Strait of Hormuz. And now, Iran-backed Houthis say they're striking ships in the Red Sea. President Trump announcing today he's imposing new double-digit tariffs on dozens of U.S. trading partners. Just as the clock runs out Friday on any stopgap levies he imposed after defeat at the Supreme Court. Vance Bolter sentenced to serve two life sentences plus an additional 40 years in prison after pleading guilty to shooting two Minnesota lawmakers and their spouses last year. This is ABC News.
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0: All right, as we wrap up the work week and headed to the upcoming weekend, we are talking about scattered showers and thunderstorms on Friday. A wave dives in from the northwest on Saturday, producing more rain, but we should be drier on Sunday. 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I'm meteorologist Mike Witcher from the East Tennessee Weather Center. And remember to always get the latest forecast weather updates with the East Tennessee Weather app.
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Darling, I love you, though you treat me cruel. 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
1: ABC News, I'm Dave Packer. Rain pounding in the southeast, flash flood threats. ABC's Leslie Lopez is in Raleigh.
2: This is coming in from anywhere from the southeast area of North Carolina all the way down into South Carolina, and then also pushing out towards the west. There's a big area under a 3 out of 5 risk level for the region, so you really want to take all precautions as necessary.
1: Protests in Madison, Wisconsin today after a police-involved deadly shooting. The family of the man shot, Corey Ruiz, retaining civil rights attorney Ben Crump. Police say Ruiz pulled a knife. U.S. military says it's finished up the latest strikes in Iran. This is President Trump signals a possible major escalation. The president told Axios he's, quote, close to a decision on his threat of a massive attack on Iran. New Hampshire says it's linked at least 9 cyclosporiasis parasite cases to recalled lettuce supplied by Taylor Farms and served at a medical facility. This is ABC News.
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0: All right, as we wrap up the work week and headed to the upcoming weekend, we are talking about scattered showers and thunderstorms on Friday. A wave dives in from the northwest on Saturday, producing more rain, but we should be drier on Sunday. 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I'm meteorologist Mike Witcher from the East Tennessee Weather Center, and remember to always get the latest forecast weather updates with the East Tennessee Weather app.
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1: ABC News, I'm Dave Packer. Intensifying clashes with Iran over shipping routes. ABC's Jonathan Curl.
2: As the war in Iran intensifies, sending oil prices surging above $100 a barrel, President Trump is threatening a major escalation. The president telling Axios, I am considering a massive attack, bigger than ever before.
1: Growing outrage in Madison, Wisconsin over the deadly police shooting of a black man during a struggle. Authorities say he was armed with a knife. That man's family retaining civil rights attorney Ben Crump. The man who pleaded guilty to the shooting deaths of Minnesota Democratic lawmaker Melissa Hortman and her husband was handed two life in prison terms plus 40 years. Vance Bolter also critically wounded another Democrat in another shooting on the same day. The Justice Department has agreed to withdraw subpoenas to several New York Times journalists over a leak about security on the new Air Force One plane. This is ABC News.
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0: All right, as we wrap up the work week and headed to the upcoming weekend, we are talking about scattered showers and thunderstorms on Friday. A wave dives in from the northwest on Saturday, producing more rain, but we should be drier on Sunday. 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That's your latest forecast. I'm meteorologist Mike Witcher from the East Tennessee Weather Center. And remember to always get the latest forecast weather updates with the East Tennessee Weather app.
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1: ABC News, I'm Dave Packer. Growing protests in Madison, Wisconsin following the deadly police shooting of a black man who authorities say was armed with a knife. And then the jarring moment when the police chief was interrupted during a press conference about the case.
2: You're going to say the same thing you all say every time a black body gets shot down in this city. This is a corrupt city.
1: The man shot identified as Corey Ruiz, his family retaining civil rights attorney Ben Crump. President Trump signaling a possible major escalation in the war in Iran. Trump telling Axios he is, quote, considering a massive attack bigger than ever before, unquote. And the president announced a sweeping new round of tariffs on the top 60 U.S. trading partners, including the European Union. A Secret Service agent on Vice President J.D. Vance's detail is under investigation and has been placed on administrative leave. The unnamed agent is suspected of leaking information about the vice president's travel, possibly compromising his security. This is ABC News.
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0: All right, as we wrap up the work week and headed to the upcoming weekend, we are talking about scattered showers and thunderstorms on Friday. A wave dives in from the northwest on Saturday, producing more rain, but we should be drier on Sunday. 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I'm meteorologist Mike Witcher from the East Tennessee Weather Center, and remember to always get the latest forecast weather updates with the East Tennessee Weather app.
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0: Following a seaplane emergency landing in a Washington state bay. The U.S. concluded a 13th straight day of strikes on Iran, as the president is reportedly considering a, quote, massive attack. Meantime, oil prices again soaring past $100 a barrel as gas prices continue to rise. President Trump announcing a sweeping new round of tariffs on the top 60 U.S. trading partners, including the European Union. Canada facing a 50% tariff. This is ABC News.
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0: right, as we wrap up the work week and headed to the upcoming weekend, we are talking about scattered showers and thunderstorms on Friday. A wave dives in from the northwest on Saturday, producing more rain, but we should be drier on Sunday. 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I'm meteorologist Mike Witcher from the East Tennessee Weather Center. And remember to always get the latest forecast weather updates with the East Tennessee Weather app.
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1: ABC News, I'm Dave Packer. Growing protests in Madison, Wisconsin following the deadly police shooting of a black man who authorities say was armed with a knife. And then the jarring moment when the police chief was interrupted during a press conference about the case.
2: You're going to say the same thing you all say every time a black body gets shot down in this city. This is a corrupt city.
1: The man shot identified as Corey Ruiz, his family retaining civil rights attorney Ben Crump. President Trump signaling a possible major escalation in the war in Iran. Trump telling Axios he is, quote, considering a massive attack bigger than ever before, unquote. And the president announced a sweeping new round of tariffs on the top 60 U.S. trading partners, including the European Union. A Secret Service agent on Vice President J.D. Vance's detail is under investigation and has been placed on administrative leave. The unnamed agent is suspected of leaking information about the vice president's travel, possibly compromising his security. This is ABC News.
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0: All right, as we wrap up the work week and headed to the upcoming weekend, we are talking about scattered showers and thunderstorms on Friday. A wave dives in from the northwest on Saturday, producing more rain, but we should be drier on Sunday. 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I'm meteorologist Mike Witcher from the East Tennessee Weather Center. And remember to always get the latest forecast weather updates with the East Tennessee Weather app.
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0: 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From original rock and roll to legendary country. Like this.
1: Hey, well, all right, sir. Here we go there, and what are you going to give for? I'm a 25 to give 30 now, 500.

0: Here we come a letter number 29 in. What are you going to get for him? I'm at 25 to get 30 now. $5 another $40 on the made of 40 now. $5 made of 5. Yes, 5 now. $60 on the will to give me 60 now.
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1: ABC News, I'm Dave Packer. In Madison, Wisconsin, Thursday, after a police-involved deadly shooting, the city's mayor, Satya Rhodes Conway, saying the immediate focus is supporting the family of Corey Ruiz and the community.
2: Maybe we need to be changing our standards of what it looks like to know that you're fit to be in our community, serving our community, because too often we have a Corey.
1: Police say they shot Ruiz after he pulled a knife during a confrontation. The U.S. Coast Guard responding alongside the U.S. Navy, Canadian Coast Guard, and local agencies following a seaplane emergency landing in a Washington State bay. The U.S. concluded a 13th straight day of strikes

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The plane was way overdue, so I went inside to the airline's desk. And I said, "Sir, I wonder why 1203 is so late." He said, "Oh, they probably took off late. Or they may have run into some turbulent weather and had to alter their course." I went back outside and I waited at the gate, and I watched the beacon light from the control tower as it whipped through the dark ebony skies as if it were

0: All right, as we wrap up the work week and headed to the upcoming weekend, we are talking about scattered showers and thunderstorms on Friday. A wave dives in from the northwest on Saturday, producing more rain, but we should be drier on Sunday. 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That's your latest forecast. I'm meteorologist Mike Witcher from the East Tennessee Weather Center. And remember to always get the latest forecast weather updates with the East Tennessee Weather app.
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1: ABC News, I'm Dave Packer. Growing protests in Madison, Wisconsin, following the deadly police shooting of a black man who authorities say was armed with a knife. And then the jarring moment when the police chief was interrupted during a press conference about the case.
2: You're going to say the same thing you all say every time a black body gets shot down in this city. This is a corrupt city.
1: The man shot identified as Corey Ruiz, his family retaining civil rights attorney Ben Crump. President Trump signaling a possible major escalation in the war in Iran. Trump telling Axios he is, quote, considering a massive attack bigger than ever before, unquote. And the president announced a sweeping new round of tariffs on the top 60 U.S. trading partners, including the European Union. A Secret Service agent on Vice President J.D. Vance's detail is under investigation and has been placed on administrative leave. The unnamed agent is suspected of leaking information about the vice president's travel, possibly compromising his security. This is ABC News.
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0: All right, as we wrap up the work week and headed to the upcoming weekend, we are talking about scattered showers and thunderstorms on Friday. A wave dives in from the northwest on Saturday, producing more rain, but we should be drier on Sunday. 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I'm meteorologist Mike Witcher from the East Tennessee Weather Center, and remember to always get the latest forecast weather updates with the East Tennessee Weather app.
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1: ABC News, I'm Sherry Preston. Iran's Islamic Revolutionary Guard announcing this morning that it launched another wave of drone attacks against U.S. assets in Kuwait, that after the U.S. carried out strikes against Iran for a 13th consecutive night. President Trump's latest set of tariff hikes provoking objections from numerous countries, the move in response to the Supreme Court striking down the president's earlier tariffs, which expired at midnight. These new ones said to be because those countries failed to enforce a ban on goods made with forced labor. Japan, New Zealand, and Australia strongly objecting to those allegations. In Madison, Wisconsin, protests are growing over the police-involved shooting death of a man named Corey Ruiz. Police were not wearing body cams when it happened. Madison City Council President.
2: Maybe we need to be changing our standards of what it looks like to know that you're fit to be in our community, serving our community, because too often we have a Corey.

0: 75 coming southbound over Jellicoe Mountain, coming through that northern section of Campbell County. Radar scattered down I-75 north of Knoxville this morning throughout Anderson, Campbell County. Just be careful with your speed down I-75 as it gets heavier through downtown in the last few minutes on 40 East and West here at 17th Street. Hey, don't let a slipping transmission make things worse on your car or truck. Having transmission problems, come to AMCO on Kingston Pike. I'm Commander Chuck. You're on time traffic.
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1: Good morning. Starting to crank up even more now on 75 coming southbound over Jellicoe Mountain, coming through that northern section in Campbell County. Radar scattered down I-75 north of Knoxville this morning throughout Anderson, Campbell County. Just be careful with your speed down I-75 as it gets heavier through downtown in the last few minutes on 40 East and West here at 17th Street. Hey, don't let a slipping transmission make things worse on your car or truck. Having transmission problems, come to AMCO on Kingston Pike. I'm Commander Chuck. You're on time traffic.
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0: one day Doobie started feeling sick, and he decided that he better make his will out quick. 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

0: Happy Friday. Sure hope you have a great day. A couple of spotty showers and thunderstorms, mainly across the mountains of East Tennessee. If you've seen a lot of rain, watch out for localized flooding and flash flooding. Forecast highs top out in the mid-80s. 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I'm meteorologist Mike Witcher from the East Tennessee Weather Center. And remember to always get the latest forecast weather updates with the East Tennessee Weather app.
1: It's time for the road report.
2: Good morning. A steady flow of traffic right now coming down I-40, especially through the Jefferson County area where there's been a little bit of radar through there around Deep Springs Road on I-40. It's busy right now on Alcoa Highway, especially here up by the airport. You got that traffic flow trying to get out of Blount County, headed towards Knox County. Alcoa Highway going northbound. Hey, bridal season is here. Shop local today at Fountain City Jewelers, right in the heart of Fountain City next to Litton's. I'm Commander Chuck with your on-time traffic.
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1: Good morning. It's busier than it was 15, 20 minutes ago here on Pittsylby Parkway over I-40 as that traffic volume cranks up towards the Oak Ridge area. Couple of accidents right now. Their cleanup stages. Alcoa Highway has decided to pick up here up by the airport. That's getting heavier coming up through Blount County on Alcoa Highway headed into Knox County. Bridal season is here, so shop local today at Fountain City Jewelers, located in the heart of Fountain City, right there next to Lytton's. I'm Commander Chuck with your on-time traffic.

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1: ABC News, I'm Sherry Preston. The European Union ruling today that TikTok fails to protect the privacy of minors by allowing adults to view their accounts. The action exposing children to cyberbullying and potential predatory behavior. If TikTok fails to defend itself in response to the findings, it could face a fine worth up to 6% of the company's annual revenue. The EU fining Google $1 billion earlier this week for antitrust violations. Another night of strikes in the Middle East.
2: Overnight, U.S. forces hammered Iran for a 13th straight night as the president weighs escalating the nearly five-month-old war.
3: And we want to get it over with, and we want to do it right.
2: Trump telling Axios, I am considering a massive attack, bigger than ever before. But he has not made a final call.
1: ABC's Karen Waugh. President Trump's latest set of tariff hikes provoking objections from numerous countries. The move in response to the Supreme Court striking down the president's earlier tariffs. This is ABC News.
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0: Good morning. A couple of accidents in the wrap-up stages. Just watch for radar this morning coming down 75. Certain sections there through the Campbell County area passing the Caribou exit. It's already busy on that Solway Bridge right now, trying to push into the Oak Ridge area, where it's a little bit crowded here on Pittsylvania Parkway over I-40. 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I'm Commander Chuck with your on-time traffic.
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0: Happy Friday. Sure hope you have a great day. A couple of spotty showers and thunderstorms, mainly across the mountains of East Tennessee. If you've seen a lot of rain, watch out for localized flooding and flash flooding. Forecast highs top out in the mid-80s. 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That's your latest forecast. I'm meteorologist Mike Witcher from the East Tennessee Weather Center. And remember to always get the latest forecast weather updates with the East Tennessee Weather app.
1: It's time for the road report.
2: Well, good morning. Traffic's busy, right? We pretty much would expect this time of the morning. 40 east and west now over the top of West Hills as that volume of traffic picks up there on Alcoa Highway. Just trying to get out of Blount County here up by the airport. A little bit of radar scattered down I-40 throughout Jefferson County this morning. Certain spots, especially around the Dandridge area. 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
1: Good morning. More volume in the last 15, 20 minutes out here as we check it out live on 275 at Woodland Baxter Avenue. Heavy 40 east and west now. Trying to get past Paper Mill here over the top of West Hills. Stop and go down on Kingston Pike right now, especially certain sections through the Bearden area. Hey, bridal season is here. 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
1: ABC News, I'm Sherry Preston. Another night of blistering attacks in the Middle East. The White House and Iran hitting one another once again.
2: Sources tell ABC News one option under consideration is a return to the kind of full-scale strikes seen in the opening days of the war. The conflict is already expanding, with Iranian-backed Houthi rebels attacking two Saudi oil tankers in the Red Sea, choking another key waterway.
1: ABC Chief White House Correspondent Mary Bruce, a series of explosions sounding near a military base hosting U.S. forces in northern Iraq this morning as well. President Trump's latest set of tariff hikes provoking strong objections from America's one-time reliable trading partners since the Supreme Court struck down the previous tariffs. The administration is now claiming that the taxes are because those countries used forced labor to make their products. They strongly disagree. The EU Commission ruling that TikTok fails to protect minors on its platform. This is ABC News.
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6: Good morning. More volume in the last 15, 20 minutes out here as we check it out live on 275 at Woodland Baxter Avenue. Heavy 40 east and west now. Trying to get past Paper Mill here over the top of West Hills. Stop and go down on Kingston Pike right now, especially certain sections through the Bearden area. 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
1: Good morning. More volume in the last 15, 20 minutes out here on Alcoa Highway coming up past UT Medical Center. Still got some traffic volume there coming in from Blount County here on Alcoa Highway into Knox County. Plenty of radar this morning north of Knoxville on 75 throughout parts of Campbell County, some in Anderson County as well, up and down 75. Again, be careful and watch your speed. Hey, bridal season is here. 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I'm Commander Chuck with your on-time traffic.
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0: Happy Friday. Sure hope you have a great day. A couple of spotty showers and thunderstorms, mainly across the mountains of East Tennessee. If you've seen a lot of rain, watch out for localized flooding and flash flooding. Forecast highs top out in the mid-80s. 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That's your latest forecast. I'm meteorologist Mike Witcher from the East Tennessee Weather Center. And remember to always get the latest forecast weather updates with the East Tennessee Weather app.
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2: Good morning. Starting a little bit busier out here in the last 15, 20 minutes. Certain sections of 275 over here southbound, mostly coming past high school. It's crowded at Kingston Pike right now, downtown West Boulevard, as it gets heavier, 40 east and west now, over the top of West Hills. It's crowded already on Western Avenue over 640. Hey, don't let a slipping transmission make things worse on your car or truck having transmission problems. 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I'm Commander Chuck. You're on time traffic.
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1: Good morning. Starting a little bit busier out here in the last 15, 20 minutes. Certain sections of 275 over here southbound, mostly coming past high school. It's crowded on Kingston Pike right now, downtown West Boulevard, as it gets heavier. 40 east and west now over the top of West Hills. It's crowded already on Western Avenue over 640. Hey, don't let a slipping transmission make things worse on your car or truck having transmission problems. Let them check it out today at AMCO Transmissions, 8844 Kingston Pike. I'm Commander Chuck. You're on time traffic.

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1: ABC News, I'm Sherry Preston. A 13th night of airstrikes between the U.S. and Iran, and President Trump now says he's considering even tougher attacks in the coming days.
2: Senior officials tell ABC News the options include strikes as large as Operation Epic Fury's opening days, possibly even bigger. After Iranian allied Houthis in Yemen struck two Saudi ships in the Red Sea, the president warning, if they do this again, major military punishment will be inflicted upon Iran and the Houthis.
1: ABC's Karen Waugh, President Trump's latest set of tariff hikes provoking objections from numerous countries. The move in response to the Supreme Court striking down the president's earlier tariffs. The European Union ruling today that TikTok fails to protect the privacy of minors by allowing adults to view their accounts. The action exposing children to cyberbullying and potential predatory behavior, the EU says. Another day of flash flood warnings in the east, including parts of North Carolina, where they've been pummeled by rain in recent days. This is ABC News.
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0: Happy Friday. Sure hope you have a great day. A couple of spotty showers and thunderstorms, mainly across the mountains of East Tennessee. If you've seen a lot of rain, watch out for localized flooding and flash flooding. Forecast highs top out in the mid-80s. 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That's your latest forecast. I'm meteorologist Mike Witcher from the East Tennessee Weather Center. And remember to always get the latest forecast weather updates with the East Tennessee Weather app.
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6: He went away and you hung around and bothered me every night. And when I wouldn't go out with you,

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From original rock and roll to legendary country, like

The last thing I remember, Doc, I started to swerve. And then I saw the Jag slide into the curve. I know I'll never forget that horrible sight. I guess I found out for myself that everyone was right.

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1: ABC News, I'm Sherry Preston. Drones carrying explosives targeting a city in northern Iraq where U.S. forces are stationed. Sirens ringing out in Bahrain hours after the U.S. military said it finished its 13th night of strikes against Iran. President Trump setting off another round of tariff hikes as the other tariffs expire following a Supreme Court ruling striking them down. A slow-moving storm bringing more flooding to the Carolinas. Here's ABC Chief Meteorologist Ginger Z.
2: Charleston to Wilmington today finds themselves in a level 3 out of 4. So that's where some of the heaviest rain will be falling. We're talking about 3-inch per hour rainfall rates possible. That includes Myrtle Beach right in the center of it. We've seen these heavy showers. Obviously, we know what this front can do. It's taken its sweet time getting through, and we're going to see this all the way through Saturday afternoon.
1: More protests in Madison, Wisconsin following the police-involved fatal shooting of a black man. Officers say the man was carrying a knife, but there's no body cam footage because the police weren't wearing them. This is ABC News.
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0: Happy Friday. Sure hope you have a great day. A couple of spotty showers and thunderstorms, mainly across the mountains of East Tennessee. If you've seen a lot of rain, watch out for localized flooding and flash flooding. Forecast highs top out in the mid-80s. 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That's your latest forecast. I'm meteorologist Mike Witcher from the East Tennessee Weather Center. And remember to always get the latest forecast weather updates with the East Tennessee Weather app.
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1: ABC News, I'm Sherry Preston. 16-year-old Colt Gray pleaded guilty to all 55 counts in a deadly school shooting 2 years ago. He faces a minimum of life in prison, but a judge must decide if he will be eligible for parole. Two adults and two students killed at Appalachian High in that shooting. Another round of tariffs coming from the White House this morning, affecting about 99% of all imported items in the U.S. and leaving many Americans wondering what their costs will be now.
2: If you're a company, especially a small business, they say, what are we actually paying here? What is the rate? So that's one part of this uncertainty. The other part is, does it mean that those companies that had started to kind of accept the status quo, as they face higher costs, which we've talked about from the beginning, that means importers are paying more for products. Do they absorb those or do they pass them down?
1: ABC's Elizabeth Schulze. Drones carrying explosives targeting a city in northern Iraq where U.S. forces are stationed as the conflict flares once again. The U.S. and Iran exchanging fire for another night. This is ABC News.
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And my honey, ram-a-lam-a-ding-dong, forever. And when I say dip-di-dip, di-dip, di-dip, you know I mean it from the bottom.

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0: Happy Friday. Sure hope you have a great day. A couple of spotty showers and thunderstorms, mainly across the mountains of East Tennessee. If you've seen a lot of rain, watch out for localized flooding and flash flooding. Forecast highs top out in the mid-80s. 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I'm meteorologist Mike Witcher from the East Tennessee Weather Center. And remember to always get the latest forecast weather updates with the East Tennessee Weather app.
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1: ABC News, I'm Sherry Preston. New numbers just out this morning show that the country has surpassed 2025's record-breaking tally for measles, with more than 2,300 cases and 5 months left to go in the year. 16-year-old Colt Gray has entered a guilty plea to all 55 counts in a deadly shooting nearly 2 years ago at Appalachee High School in Florida. In March, a jury convicted Gray's father on charges because he gave his son the rifle used in the shootings. A slow-moving storm system bringing worries of widespread flooding to the Carolinas this weekend.
2: Charleston to Wilmington today finds themselves in a level 3 out of 4, so that's where some of the heaviest rain will be falling. We're talking about 3-inch per hour rainfall rates possible. That includes Myrtle Beach right in the center of it. We've seen these heavy showers. Obviously, we know what this front can do. It's taken its sweet time getting through, and we're going to see this all the way through Saturday afternoon.
1: ABC's Ginger Z, stocks edging higher, oil prices dipping for the first time in a week amid more heavy fighting in the Mideast. This is ABC News.
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0: Scattered showers and thunderstorms mainly across the Southern Valley with locally heavy rainfall leading to the potential for flooding and flash flooding. Flood watch continues all the way through 8 o'clock tonight with forecast highs in the mid-80s. 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I'm meteorologist Mike Witcher from the East Tennessee Weather Center. And remember to always get the latest forecast weather updates with the East Tennessee Weather app.
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1: ABC News, I'm Stephanie Officer Colt Gray. The teen accused of killing two teachers and two students in the 2024 Appalachia High School shooting in Georgia this morning pleaded guilty to all 55 charges in court.
2: The maximum punishment that you're facing is the rest of your life in prison without parole. You understand that? Yes, ma'am.
1: Gray now faces a minimum life sentence. In March, jury convicted Gray's father, Colin, on charges of second-degree murder and involuntary manslaughter after reportedly giving his son the rifle he later used in the massacre. LeBron James is taking his talents to the Philadelphia 76ers. The two-time NBA champ made the announcement on social media, tweeting in part, quote, "I still want to sacrifice. I still want to work. I still want to grind. I still want to compete to win and have a chance at the feeling of winning another championship." James signed on an $8 million two-year deal with a player option, according to Clutch Sports CEO Rich Paul, his agent. This is ABC News.
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0: Happy Friday. Sure hope you're having a great day. The heaviest rain's been hanging out across the mountain counties, moving its way into North Carolina. Most of us are dry. It's mild, it's muggy, but the heat starts to build as we get into the weekend with mostly dry conditions. 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I'm meteorologist Mike Witcher from the East Tennessee Weather Center. And remember to always get the latest forecast weather updates with the East Tennessee Weather app.
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2: Every morning at the mine, you could see him arrive. 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
1: ABC News, I'm Stephanie Officer. With several Saudi oil tankers now becoming targets for the Iranian-backed Houthis, many worry another choke point could be coming for the global oil industry. ABC's Matt Rivers.
2: We've been talking about the Strait of Hormuz for months, but less so about a strait called Bab el-Mandeb, just off the coast of Yemen in the Red Sea. 10 to 12% of all global shipping goes through that strait each year, and now a lot of Saudi oil does as well. The fear now is what happens if the Houthis and Iran jointly decide to close Bab el-Mandeb altogether, causing oil prices to skyrocket.
1: A slow-moving storm system brings multi-day floods to the Carolinas. ABC News meteorologist Ginger Z.
3: Charleston to Wilmington today finds themselves in a level 3 out of 4, so that's where some of the heaviest rain will be falling. We're talking about 3-inch per hour rainfall rates possible. That includes Myrtle Beach right in the center of it. We've seen these heavy showers. Obviously, we know what this front can do. It's taken its sweet time getting through, and we're going to...
1: This is ABC News.
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0: Happy Friday. Sure hope you're having a great day. The heaviest rain's been hanging out across the mountain counties, moving its way into North Carolina. Most of us are dry. It's mild, it's muggy, but the heat starts to build as we get into the weekend with mostly dry conditions. 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I'm meteorologist Mike Witcher from the East Tennessee Weather Center. And remember to always get the latest forecast weather updates with the East Tennessee Weather app.
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1: ABC News, I'm Stephanie Officer. More than 80 countries are included in President Trump's new 10% to 12.5% tariffs reportedly aimed at combating forced labor violations. This as the administration looks to reignite trade talks. ABC's Elizabeth Schulze.
2: Basically, what's happened is that the White House, the Trump administration, has done these investigations. This is a more traditional way of imposing tariffs into all of these partners. They're accusing them of using forced labor practices as a justification for putting these new tariffs in place.
1: Oil prices pushed higher by nearly two full weeks of U.S. attacks on Iran, hitting neighbors in the Middle East. ABC's Rebecca Jarvis.
3: National average this morning, $4.09 a gallon. It has been creeping higher since this re-escalation. Gas Buddy's Patrick DeHaan predicts the U.S. could see $4.25 to $4.40 a gallon very soon. And it all comes back to the price of oil. Multiple routes are threatened, with the price of oil about $89.37 a barrel this morning.
1: This is ABC News.
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6: It's time for the road report.
7: Good afternoon. Starting to crank up pretty good through downtown on 40 westbound at 17th Street. It's crowded now at Kingston Pike through Sequoia Hills. It's heavy on that Solway Bridge right now, trying to get out of the Oak Ridge area. Still building out here right now up and down I-40 East, especially here up by Watt Road. Hey, don't let a slipping transmission make things worse. On your car or truck having transmission problems, let them check it out right now at AMCO Transmissions on Kingston Pike. I'm Commander Chuck. You're on time traffic.
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1: Good afternoon. Starting a little bit heavier now through downtown, 40 East and West. A little bit busy here at 275 Western Avenue. It's already crowded on Kingston Pike there at downtown West Boulevard as that volume of traffic increases here on Alcoa Highway southbound as you pass UT Medical Center headed back towards the Blount County area. Bridal season is here. Shop local at Fountain City Jewelers located in the heart of Fountain City next to Litton's. I'm Commander Chuck with your on-time traffic.
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0: Happy Friday. Sure hope you're having a great day. The heaviest rain's been hanging out across the mountain counties, moving its way over to North Carolina. Most of us are dry. It's mild, it's muggy, but the heat starts to build as we get into the weekend with mostly dry conditions. 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That's your latest forecast. I'm meteorologist Mike Witcher from the East Tennessee Weather Center. And remember to always get the latest forecast weather updates with the East Tennessee Weather app.
1: It's time for the road report.
2: Good afternoon. More volume in the last 15, 20 minutes out here on Alcoa Highway southbound back towards the Blount County area. It's already crowded here on Pillsbury Parkway over I-40 as that traffic gets a little bit heavier trying to get out of Oak Ridge on that Solway Bridge. Watch for radar down 75 throughout parts of Loudoun County. Hey, don't let a slipping transmission make things worse on your car or truck having transmission problems. Let them check it out at AMCO Transmissions in North Knoxville. I'm Commander Chuck with your on-time traffic.
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0: vines, because you're mine, I walk the line.
1: It's time for the road report.
2: Good afternoon, cranking it pretty good now here in West Knox. Well, more volume for sure, 40 East and West over the top of West Hill. Stop and go down on Kingston Pike there at downtown West Boulevard. Heavy traffic now developing on Alcoa Highway southbound, right on schedule passing UT Medical Center back towards the Blount County area. If you're having transmission problems of any kind, let them check out your vehicle right now at AMCO Transmissions, 8844 Kingston Pike in West Knoxville. I'm Commander Chuck, your on-time traffic.

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1: ABC News, I'm Stephanie Officer. The U.S. has conducted a 13th day of strikes as Iranian drones targeted U.S. assets in northern Iraq and Bahrain. The Houthis have been targeting ships in a major strait in the Red Sea known as the Bab al-Mandab Strait. Now President Trump is considering even larger strikes. ABC's Karen Travers.
2: Two senior administration officials tell ABC that he is considering a range of options, but one thing on the table is going back to military strikes that would look like the beginning of this conflict back in late February. Early March. That's how big it could potentially be.
1: On Wall Street, stocks are rising and oil prices are falling for the first time in a week, even as heavy fighting in the Middle East, again, threatened to slow the global flow of oil. The S&P 500 is up 0.4%. The Dow Jones Industrial Average rose 265 points, and the NASDAQ Composite fell 0.1%. All three indexes are on track to finish the week lower. Brent crude oil fell 3.2%. This is ABC News.
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5: Good afternoon. Cranking it pretty good now here in West Knoxville. More volume for sure. 40 East and West over the top of West Hill. Stop and go down on Kingston Pike there at downtown West Boulevard. Heavy traffic now developing on Alcoa Highway southbound. Right on schedule passing UT Medical Center back towards the Blount County area. If you're having transmission problems of any kind, let them check out your vehicle right now at AMCO Transmissions, 8844 Kingston Pike in West Knoxville. I'm Commander Chuck. You're on time traffic.
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1: Good afternoon. Cranking it pretty good now here in West Knox. Well, more volume for sure on 40 East and West at Paper Mill over the top of West Hills as that traffic volume builds out of Oak Ridge. Here we go on that Solway Bridge getting up to Pilisabi Parkway. Again, trying to get out of Oak Ridge. The back way is also picked up on 95 towards Loudoun County. Hey, don't let a slipping transmission make things worse on your car or truck. Having transmission problems of any kind, even if your light comes on, let them check it out right now. AMCO Transmissions in North Knoxville. I'm Commander Chuck. You're on time traffic.
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0: Happy Friday. Sure hope you're having a great day. The heaviest rain's been hanging out across the mountain counties, moving its way into North Carolina. Most of us are dry. It's mild, it's muggy, but the heat starts to build as we get into the weekend with mostly dry conditions. 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That's your latest forecast. I'm meteorologist Mike Witcher from the East Tennessee Weather Center. And remember to always get the latest forecast weather updates with the East Tennessee Weather app.
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2: Good afternoon. Cranking it pretty good up and down Kingston Pike there at Downtown West Boulevard. It's heavy trying to get through downtown Knoxville, 40 East and West here at 17th Street. Watching it build on that Holston River Bridge right now with that volume of traffic eastbound I-40 out through East Knox County towards Sevier County. Hey, bridal season is here. 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I'm Commander Chuck with your on-time traffic.
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1: Good afternoon. Watching traffic build pretty good right now here in West Knox over that volume 40 east and west over the top of West Hills. It's increased quite a bit on that Holston River Bridge, especially in the eastbound lanes of I-40 pushing on out through East Knox County. As you get on into Sevier County, watch your speed out there on I-40 around that Dollywood exit. 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I'm Commander Chuck. You're on time traffic.

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1: ABC News, I'm Stephanie Officer. Colt Bray, the teen accused of killing two teachers and two students in the 2024 Appalachia High School shooting in Georgia this morning, pleaded guilty to all 55 charges in court.
2: The maximum punishment that you're facing is the rest of your life in prison without parole. You understand that?
1: Gray now faces a minimum life sentence. In March, a jury convicted Gray's father, Colin, on charges of second-degree murder and involuntary manslaughter after reportedly giving his son the rifle he later used in the massacre. In a statement today, an Iranian official says that for every Iranian citizen killed in the U.S. attacks, an American service member will be killed. According to the Iranian state media, General Ali Abdullahi says this will be the definitive equation of the battlefield. An update now in yesterday's seaplane crash off Washington State's coast that injured several people. Kenmore Air says the pilot has been released from the hospital. Three passengers remain hospitalized. This is ABC News.
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4: It's time for the road report.
5: Good afternoon. Watch the traffic build pretty good right now here in West Knox over that volume 40 east and west over the top of West Hills. It's increased quite a bit on that Holston River Bridge, especially in the eastbound lanes of I-40 pushing on out through East Knox County. As you get on into Sevier County, watch your speed out there on I-40 around that Dollywood exit. 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I'm Commander Chuck. You're on time traffic.
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0: It's time for the road report.
1: Good afternoon. Cranking up pretty good now. Alcoa Highway back towards the Blythe County area, especially there coming past the airport right now on Alcoa Highway. It's crowded out here in West Knoxville. 40 east and west over the top of West Hill, still building through downtown with more volume just in the last few minutes. Westbound I-40 here at 17th Street, Alcoa Highway. 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I'm Commander Chuck. You're on time traffic.
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0: Happy Friday. Sure hope you're having a great day. The heaviest rain's been hanging out across the mountain counties, moving its way into North Carolina. Most of us are dry. It's mild, it's muggy, but the heat starts to build as we get into the weekend with mostly dry conditions. 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I'm meteorologist Mike Witcher from the East Tennessee Weather Center. And remember to always get the latest forecast weather updates with the East Tennessee Weather app.
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2: Good afternoon. Cranking up pretty good now. Alcoa Highway back towards the Blount County area, especially there coming past the airport right now on Alcoa Highway. It's crowded out here in West Knoxville. 40 east and west over the top of West Hill, still building through downtown. With more volume just in the last few minutes, westbound I-40 here at 17th Street, Alcoa Highway. 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I'm Commander Chuck, your on-time traffic.
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1: Good afternoon. A couple of accidents in their cleanup stages. It remains heavy on the interstate now here in West Knoxville, pretty much on schedule. 40 east and west over the top of West Hills as that volume of traffic increases on that Solway Bridge right now. Trying to get out of the Oak Ridge area up to Pillisavi Parkway. Hey, if you're having transmission problems of any kind whatsoever, if your light comes on, let them check it out at AMCO Transmissions, 8844 Kingston Pike. I'm Commander Chubb. You're on time traffic.

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1: ABC News, I'm Stephanie Officer. It's still unclear whether Saudi Arabia will agree to a nuclear partnership with the U.S. President Trump insists it's in the works. The deal would allow the U.S. to help the Saudis build nuclear power, but the president added a condition. The Saudis have to sign on to the Abraham Accords. Today, Trump claims Saudi Arabia will.
2: They and others didn't want to do it because of the problem that they had with Iran. You don't have that problem anymore. You don't have a great power there anymore. You have a problem, but the problem is disappearing day by day.
1: New Jersey is the latest state to ban surveillance pricing, companies setting different prices based on personal info and shopping history. Connecticut, Maryland, and New York have similar laws in effect. ABC's Elizabeth Schulte.
3: There is some opposition to this new law. An association representing New Jersey businesses says that new limits on consumer data could ultimately result in fewer loyalty programs, coupons, and discounts for customers.
1: This is ABC News.
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0: We've got a little weak wave swinging its way through overnight tonight, bringing us mostly cloudy skies and a chance for a little bit of light rain early Saturday morning. It's not going to last all day. 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I'm meteorologist Mike Witcher from the East Tennessee Weather Center. And remember to always get the latest forecast weather updates with the East Tennessee Weather app.
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1: ABC News, I'm Stephanie Officer. The U.S. continues striking Iranian assets in the region while Iran and one of its main proxy groups is also attacking. The U.S. up to its 13th consecutive day of strikes while Iranian drones were targeting U.S. assets in northern Iraq and Bahrain. The Houthis have been targeting ships in a major strait in the Red Sea known as the Bab al-Mandab Strait.
2: Look, we're talking to them right now. I think they're getting more and more serious as the days go by for maybe the obvious reason. But we are talking to them right now.
1: Gas pain? You're not alone. It's blamed on the rising cost of crude oil, the main ingredient in gasoline, due to the blocked Strait of Hormuz as the U.S. war with Iran drags on. Driver Doug Slace was filling up on I-81 on his trip to Cooperstown with his family after flying in from Philly.
3: Everything costs more, and I'm kind of used to that. Thankfully, you know, it's not a big impact to our lives right now.
1: AAA has recorded prices closer to the $4 mark across the country. This is ABC News.
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0: We've got a little weak wave swinging its way through overnight tonight, bringing us mostly cloudy skies and a chance for a little bit of light rain early Saturday morning. It's not going to last all day. Temperatures back in the mid-80s, but definitely muggy conditions. 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That's your latest forecast. I'm meteorologist Mike Witcher from the East Tennessee Weather Center. And remember to always get the latest forecast weather updates with the East Tennessee Weather app.
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1: ABC News, I'm Dave Packer. Colt Gray, the teenager who carried out a mass shooting at Georgia's Appalachee High School in 2024 that left two students and two teachers dead, pleading guilty to 55 counts today, including murder. Gray faces life in prison. As the U.S. and Iran trade attacks, a delegation from Oman is in Tehran today, meeting with Iranian officials.
2: Oman has emerged as an important mediator during this war, in part because of their location. They're directly across the Strait of Hormuz on the southern coast, and also because of their ties in their relationship with the Iranians.
1: ABC's Patrick Reval. The new Gordie Howe Bridge between Canada and the U.S. over the Detroit River opened today, and due to President Trump's new tariffs on Canada, the U.S. not invited to the opening ceremony. President Trump tonight to speak at the rescheduled White House Correspondents' Dinner after the threat of a gunman canceled the first try. LeBron James officially announcing he's going to the Philly 76ers for the likely end of his career. This is ABC News.
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